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It's Stacy, and Louder Than Life is back in Louisville this September. So almost 200 bands over 4 days, and we can get you in for the entire weekend. It's quite the hookup. 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

0: 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It's Stacy, and today, May 13th, is National Apple Pie Day. Now, Grandma Walter made her apple pies with the brown sugar topping of sorts. So I don't have the full recipe memorized, but like a Dutch apple. And there's a correct way to have said apple pie, and that's a la mode. And the biggest piece that you can get her to cut for you.
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It's Stacy, and it's a trustworthy cruise at this point. 2027, summer of 99 and beyond cruise. Creed, they tested the waters a few years ago, and they're just doing the cruises from here on out, I guess. Breaking Benjamin's part of the lineup. Our Lady P's, Fuel, Seven Dust.

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One of my favorite vocal blends of all time, Layne Staley, Jerry Cantrell. It's unmatched. And one of my favorite grunge bands, too. It's Stacey with you, and this jock is going to stop talking. Sleep Theory. Words are worthless.

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1: 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Now, Ozzy's mansion was up for sale not too long ago. I'm sure in this climate, it's sold already. 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

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It's Stacy, and Louder Than Life is back in Louisville this September. So almost 200 bands over 4 days, and we can get you in for the entire weekend. It's quite the hookup. 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

0: 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More royalties for Lit. It's Stacy. Now, I've been in radio a long time, on the air for 14 years. And anytime I've played Lit's My Own Worst Enemy, that's my go-to, is more royalties for Lit. Way to go, Lit. They have other songs, yes, of course, but, you know how radio goes. Turns out they're trying to still get their fair share of royalties. I had no idea that was going on. I feel insensitive now.
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It's Stacy and Shinedown. 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
1: It's Stacy. Today, May 13th, is National Apple Pie Day. And there's only one correct way to have apple pie. Well, two ways. Dutch apple and a la mode.

97.7 WTF. It's Stacy, and you play guitar? Ever dabbled? Tried to learn? What's one of the first riffs you ever learned? 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Brain Stew, it seems like it's a very entry-level riff to play. No, difficult timing. 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

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It's Stacey, and Louder Than Life is back in Louisville this September. So almost 200 bands over 4 days. And we can get you in for the entire weekend. It's quite the hookup. 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

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It's Stacey, and I've been preaching it like it's the gospel since they first planted the idea of Ted Lasso coming back. It is returning August 5th. You can watch the quick trailers. Ted Lasso gonna be coaching girls.

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It's Metallica. 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Also on the list, Fear Factory doing Cars. 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
1: It's Stacy, and in case you missed the Pokemon Pop-Tarts promotion, I guess they were doing it at Target. 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

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It's Stacy, and Louder Than Life is back in Louisville this September. So almost 200 bands over 4 days, and we can get you in for the entire weekend. 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
1: It's Stacy, and not sure when the last time you watched the music video for this one, but I feel a little underrated. Is it a ripoff of A-ha's Take On Me? No, I don't believe so, because this one's in color. Incubus Drive. Pull it up. You remember? The drawings.

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1: Rock the Bank, continuing tomorrow. Chances to win $1,000. Yes, people in this town have won. I'm rooting for you. 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

Lexington's Rock Alternative, 97.7 WTF. It's Stacy, and I will still watch SNL. I know that there's some diehards. Tina Fey herself watches SNL live every Saturday night. But this coming Saturday, you do have Will Ferrell hosting. So it's a reason to tune in. And you can watch, you know, a Sunday night rerun, if you will, on Peacock. Those are always there. But musical guest Paul McCartney this weekend.

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My name's Shroom. Louder Than Life's back in Louisville this September with nearly 200 bands over 4 days. We're going to get you in for the entire weekend. 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

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My name's Shroom. It's my birthday. Let's go. We're at a rave. To me?

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I have no regrets for paying for the extended warranty on my liver. 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

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We're getting close to the release of Evanescence's new album, Sanctuary. It's out on June 5th. This is Evanescence and Afterlife.

Lexington's Rock Alternative, 97.7 WTF. The Smashing Pumpkins. Billy Corgan's taking his operatic version of the Smashing Pumpkins, Melancholy and Infinite Sadness, on the road. Going to be kicking off a tour in Europe September 1st. I'm Schroem, your sleep theory.

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My name's Shroom. Louder Than Life's back in Louisville this September with nearly 200 bands over 4 days. And we're going to get you in for the entire weekend. 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
1: A Fast and the Furious TV series is officially in the works at Peacock. This announcement was made on stage by Vin Diesel at the NBC Universal front presentation alongside Jimmy Fallon. Plot details for the show are being kept under wraps, but Vin Diesel promised the show would honor the legacy of the films. He also said the news stems from the fans wanting the legacy and stories of the characters to expand. There's no release date yet that's been given.
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New rock now from Black Label Society off their 12th studio album, Engines of Demolition. It's called Name in Blood.

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My name's Shroom. Lexington, I need to know one thing. 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

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My name's Shroom. Louder Than Life's back in Louisville this September with nearly 200 bands over 4 days. We're going to get you in for the entire weekend. 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
1: I want to thank the person that dropped off some cupcakes at the station. I don't know who did it. They were just left at the front door with a note, happy birthday, Shroom. And you know, as much as I want to eat these cupcakes, I'm also kind of scared there could be like rat poison in them. So I don't know. 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God.

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1: 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I guess.
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My name's Shroom. Louder Than Life's back in Louisville this September with nearly 200 bands over 4 days. And we're going to get you in for the entire weekend. 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

0: 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Weezer, we got a chance for you to play pickleball with Weezer. 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

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Soundgarden's Black Hole Sun. Did you know you could fit over 1.3 million Earths inside the sun? That is mind-boggling. I'm Shroom with a warning.

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My name's Shroom. Louder Than Life's back in Louisville this September with nearly 200 bands over 4 days. We're going to get you in for the entire weekend. 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

0: 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Metallica made concert history at their first show of 2026 in Athens, Greece. And Metallica on Saturday night ended up setting a new attendance record at the city's Olympic Stadium. They had over 90,000 fans in attendance.
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My name's Shroom. Louder Than Life's back in Louisville this September with nearly 200 bands over 4 days. And we're going to get you in for the entire weekend. 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

0: 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Hulu's reboots of The X-Files from Ryan Coogler has added a star-packed group of guest actors, including Steve Buscemi, Ben Foster, and recent Oscar winner Amy Madigan. The series stars Himesh Patel and Danielle Deadwyler as two very different FBI agents investigating unexplained cases in a revived paranormal division. Coogler is writing and directing the pilot, while original creator Chris Carter returns as an executive producer.
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0: You know, Gen Z will never understand what the F we went through. 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

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Black Crowes, hard to handle. I'm Shroom. Today's my birthday. And I can tell you a nice birthday gift coming up is Shine Dowd's new album. It's called 8. It'll be out on May 29th. 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
1: I want to give you an update on the cupcakes somebody dropped off. I said I was scared to eat them. You know, they had a note saying, happy birthday, Shroom. But I was afraid because, I don't know, maybe there was rat poison in them. The good news is I let another coworker try them first, and I've been monitoring them. And they seem fine, so I think I'm going to go enjoy one. Spare tooth.
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Good morning, people of Earth. It's Craig Stone talking to you. Open up that ear hole and take some of this.

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Gary Clark Jr. will be a part of Eric Clapton's Crossroad Guitar Festival at the end of September in Austin. 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

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I'm going to bust this track out from Sublime, then we'll take a look at rock and roll history. How's that sound? Here's Ensenada this morning.

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1: Good morning, people of Earth. Today is the 14th of May. Let's take a quick look at rock and roll history, shall we? Happened on this day in 76. Yardbird singer Keith Relf died at the age of 33 after getting electrocuted while tuning a guitar that wasn't grounded properly. In 88, the Atlantic Records 40th anniversary celebration held at New York's Madison Square Garden saw the surviving members of Zeppelin reunite with Jason Bonham on drums. Not the greatest performance, by the way. And in 2002, We Will Rock You, the musical using songs by Queen, opened up in the West End of London. And in 2008, Metallica kicked off a 26-date North American and European tour. And born on this day, we've got a few of them. Jack Bruce from Cream in 1943. Dan Auerbach from the Black Keys in 79. C.C. DeVille in 62. And Ian Ashbery from the Cult in 1962 as well. If it's your birthday, that's who you shared with. And that's a quick look at it, folks. Your Rock and Roll Almanac for the 14th of May.
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1: Well, I think we only have a few weeks left of Rock in the Bank, and I know you've been reminded a ton. 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Maybe buy you a bathing suit or something. Hey, do something nice for yourself, okay? Big Daddy said it was all right. With Disturbed this morning.

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Got your answer today. Stone Cold Fact or a bunch of stony baloney. Have you already put yours in? You're registered? Okay, we can do this then. The first known use of OMG was in 1995.

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1: 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Who knows? You might win that bad boy. 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

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Your cup of funny this morning is from Gene Papa talking about his credit score. And this here's Bad Guy from Falling in Reverse. God.

0: 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Got some funny for you. You know, I just read this report that credit card usage is through the roof. People are struggling. Things are tough out there, folks. Here is Gene Papa on having bad credit.
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0: That is Gene Papa this morning, our cup of funny. Give me a few moments. We'll come back. Music still on the way from Green Day. We'll sneak in some Zeppelin, and we got the word of the day all coming up next.
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We've got the word of the day, and we'll meet somebody in the neighborhood. That's all coming up next hour. And along the way, it's the world's greatest rock.

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This hour, we're headed to Washington State to meet this dude in the neighborhood. I'm not sure why he did what he did, but he's up to no good. And we've got your word of the day, and this, here's Sum 41.

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1: gallivant.
0: Yes, it's a verb. I think most of us know what this means. It means to travel to many different places for pleasure. And usually when somebody uses that word, they are disapproving of that person's pleasurable traveling. Like they've been gallivanting all over town instead of studying for their finals. You wouldn't know anything about that, would you? Gallivant, the word of the day, helping you become smarter every single day. That's the Greg Stone Show's mission. That's right, improving your use of the English language, the language that you grew up with.

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1: We have your first chance of the day to rock the bank and win $1,000 coming up just before 9 o'clock. 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Lots of things you can do with $1,000. 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
1: We're going to Washington State to meet this vandal in the neighborhood. 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
1: Even if it kills me, baby. Little Papa Roach on your Thursday morning. It's Greg Stone. Let's roll on down to Washington State to meet this dude in the neighborhood, shall we?

0: whenever we go outside the state of Florida, the crimes just aren't as good. Somebody in Washington called the cops about 2 o'clock in the morning this past Monday, said somebody was damaging the entry gate at the Tacoma Police Headquarters. Didn't take long for cops to respond because all they had to do was walk outside. They saw a man later identified as Marvel holding a piece of concrete over his head and then dropping it over the fence onto the police property. They frisked him down, found a piece of black-coated metal in his hoodie pocket that was shaped like an O. He said he found it on the ground. Turned out it was the O from the word police on the police department sign. Officers determined that it had been freshly pried off. Marvel was charged with second-degree malicious mischief, third-degree malicious mischief, and second-degree criminal trespass. And I guess the point of all this is to just reiterate that the man's always watching. If you're upset with the police, you're better off filing a report, going there and providing, you know, some footage for them to arrest you on and then prosecute you and convict you. It's just, why you make it so easy? Stop doing stupid stuff. Period. There's cameras everywhere. You can be in the woods thinking you're doing stupid stuff all by yourself, and there's a camera on you. Somebody's got a trail cam set up or something. So just be careful out there, folks. You know, I don't want you people getting in trouble for doing stupid stuff. If you're going to do something, you know, they get you in trouble, go big. Don't just rip off the O from a police sign.
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1: First chance of the day to win a grand is coming up. 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Hey, you know, Memorial Day's coming up. Throw a big barbecue. Get a keg. We'll all come over. We're trapped.

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97.7 WTF, Lexington's Rock Alternative. Coming up this hour on the Greg Stone Show, we'll bust out some Jelly Roll, and I've got new rock from ashes to new. And this, here's Alice in Chains this morning.

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1: Well, looky here. Look what showed up on the playlist. This was released back in December of last year, but it's just gaining some traction. Here's Drag Me from Ashes to New on the Greg Stone Show.

97.7 WTF. Second chance of the day to grab a grand is coming up. Have a great rest of your Thursday. We'll talk tomorrow as we launch into your weekend. Same stony time, same stony place. I leave you with Jelly Roll.

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What's up, it's Allie. Louder Than Life is back in Louisville this summer. Almost 200 bands over 4 days, and we can get you in for the entire weekend. Go get signed up for some weekend passes right now. 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

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I think the season finale earlier this week. I don't know for sure, because I don't watch that show.

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Coming up in just a few minutes, another opportunity for you to snag $1,000 to do with whatever you please. 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Your next one coming up. Top of the hour. Here's Linkin Park.

97.7 WTF. What's up? It's Allie. Louder Than Life is back in Louisville this summer. Almost 200 bands over 4 days, and we can get you in for the entire weekend. Go get signed up for some weekend passes right now. 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

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How about going to see that band Weezer in New York at Barclays for a show and then also playing a real pickleball game with them? 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

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What's up? It's Ali. Louder Than Life is back in Louisville this summer. Almost 200 bands over 4 days, and we can get you in for the entire weekend. Go get signed up for some weekend passes right now. 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
1: All right, you got two matchups in the NBA playoffs tonight. One of them could be a potential elimination game, and the other will not be. So Detroit at Cleveland is the earlier game, and that series is tied 2 games apiece, so no elimination there. The late game is San Antonio at Minnesota, and San Antonio is leading that series 3 games to 2. So if San Antonio wins tonight, Minnesota is eliminated, or Minnesota forces a game 7. We'll see what happens. Falling in

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1: 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Did you see the Ted Lasso star, Christo Fernandez? He's the one who plays Danny Rojas. Has signed on to play for an actual USL club, the El Paso Locomotive. How crazy is that? He's on a 2-month trial, but that's still a

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Another shot to grab $1,000 right around the corner. 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

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What's up, it's Allie. Louder Than Life is back in Louisville this summer. Almost 200 bands over 4 days, and we can get you in for the entire weekend. Go get signed up for some weekend passes right now. 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
1: Five Finger Death Punch seemed to be teasing something. You know, like the announcement of their 10th studio album. Details coming soon. Ivan says it's a new heavy era.

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97.7 WTF, Lexington's rock alternative. Pretty Reckless will have their fifth studio album out June the 26th. It's going to be called Dear God. And this song is from it. These guys have been out on tour with AC/DC

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What's up? It's Allie. Louder Than Life is back in Louisville this summer. Almost 200 bands over 4 days, and we can get you in for the entire weekend. Go get signed up for some weekend passes right now. 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
1: Stanley Cup playoffs continue tonight. Two matchups. Only one of them is a potential elimination. The early game is Montreal at Buffalo, and that one's tied 2 games apiece, so no elimination there. The second game, though, is Vegas at Anaheim, and Vegas is currently leading 3 games to 2. So if Vegas wins, Anaheim is out. Anaheim wins, force a game 7. Who you got? Linkin Park.

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Louder Than Life in Louisville. 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
1: A place I'm guessing Lee and the boys of Pop Evil never thought they would ever play. 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The Grand Old Opry. I told you a couple of months ago they did a collab with an up-and-coming country star. 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And they were just like, wow, yeah, that's a legendary place, man. 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

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Recently got the opportunity to sit down with Gavin Rossdale on tour as they're out with Mammoth, James and the Cold Gun. You can hit my Big Rig blog this weekend to check out the videos and more there. It is Full Beats, back with brand new and another number one rock hit. This is their 13th, the most of any band that is from outside the U.S. This is Demonic Depression.

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Last year, they sold out America Stadiums. This year, they can't even get them half full. Hence the cancellations and postponement, Jelly Roll and Post Malone's tour. Although Jelly's side shows he's doing, most of those are almost sold out. It is Liar with the Big Rig.

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So we know this. Louder Than Life in Louisville, September. 200 plus bands over 4 days. 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

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Metallica, I told you last Friday, set the record for 90,000 people in that stadium in Athens. Do you want to see what it looked and sounded like? Because I have the concert. The whole video is on my Big Rig blog right now. 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
1: Foo Fighters performed to about 80,000 fans last Friday night, 11 o'clock at night to 1 in the morning because of all the severe weather they had at Welcome to Rockville this year. I don't know what it is. Every other year just seems like it's nothing but a lightning fest and everybody's running for cover. Maybe move that show back about a month out of rainy season beginnings? I don't know.

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97.7 WTF Flea, Anthony Kiedis, and the rest of the band, minus Chad Smith, have been working on the new album very diligently, trying to go back to that unique sound of the early 90s, a la Brolage, Sugar Sex Magic. Like, hey, maybe you bring Rick Rubin back into the mix on that to produce it. I don't know. Just spitballing. It's Big Rig. It is System of a Down.

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Louder Than Life in Louisville. We'll make the drive. We're ready. We've got your chance to see over 200 bands in 4 days and your tickets right now. 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

Lexington's Rock Alternative, 97.7 WTF. Offspring last weekend, welcome to Rock Villa Daytona, tore up that stage. Now this week, a lot of those bands are headed off to Columbus because that is where Sonic Temple, another Danny Wimmer Presents concert, takes place this weekend at Columbus Crew Stadium. Hopefully Mother Nature is going to be nice this weekend. It wasn't so good for Welcome to Rockville last week. A lot of thunderstorms, a lot of lightning. And this is severe weather season across the Midwest, so it's got to get away.

97.7 WTF, Lexington's rock alternative. Shinedown did a kick-ass job Monday night on American Idol. If you missed their appearance, as well as Motley Crue's, you didn't miss nothing. They're up on my Big Rig blog right now. Latest from them, this is Safe

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Freaks on Parade Tour with Rob Zombie, Marilyn Manson. That is definitely going to be one hell of a tour to catch this summer. They always bring along the pyro, the theatrics. That's a show you still get your bang for your buck for. At the end of the day, Rob Zombie still gets it done, man. Period. 3 Days Grace with the Big Rig.

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Louder Than Life in Louisville. We'll make the drive. 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

0: Lexington's Rock Alternative, 97.7 WTF. What the Dumb of the Day, part two for this Thursday. Did you see this? The 73-year-old vet in Florida who's been faking blindness since 2017 to take in over $250,000 in money. Yeah, for something that never even afflicted him. So you're like, well, how in the hell did he get away with it so long? Well, the paperwork was filed. They processed it, moved on. No one investigated the claim, nothing. They just let it go. The problem is after a while, whenever they realized that this guy is showing up on job reports, he was doing everything. He was a expert tutor at a shooting range. He was a school security guard. And of course, he was driving normally everywhere. Clearly, at some point they went, this guy's not blind. Either that or he's got spidey senses and he's great. He doesn't need anything. Now he's facing now 10 years in prison and a repayment of the funds. And it's so sad because you look at how many people every day who are literally in need and dying on the street that can't get assistance. And then you see guys like this just raking it in hand over fist. It is the dumbest thing ever.
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Still room on the Sublime Cruise? Yes, there is. 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

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It was awesome seeing Brent and Zach the other night on American Idol. Just great performance, man. Motley Crue doing a great job. The members of Blues Traveler and Gin Blossoms got together to collab. It was fun. It really was. And the performances, so you don't have to watch the whole thing over again through Hulu. You just have to pop onto my Big Rig blog on our site, where you can access it through the app now just by tapping on station. You're good. It's Monsters.

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Lexington's Rock Alternative, 97.7 WTF. That show from last Friday night in Athens, Greece, where 90,000 people showed up to welcome Metallica back to the stage, was as epic as it sounded. And you can see for yourself. I have the concert video on my Big Rig blog, so you can watch it either tonight or sometime over the weekend if you got a second. Enjoy it. It is Fall Out Boy.

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97.7 WTF. It's Stacy, and Louder Than Life is back in Louisville this September. So almost 200 bands over 4 days, and we can get you in for the entire weekend. It's quite the hookup. 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
1: It's Stacy. Thanks for hanging out. In the world of fascinating, Vanna White, she holds a world record of most frequent clapper in the year 2013. She says, they think I've clapped more than 3.9 million times.

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It's Stacy. Today, May 14th, is National Dance Like a Chicken Day. Do you want to know a sad stat? That the chicken dance is the least requested at weddings now. By the brides in particular. They tell the DJs, no chicken dance. And you know who's actually asking for it? Day of the wedding? Your aunts and uncles. It's what they want.

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